slowly drifting away, drifting away. Wave after wave, wave after wave, slowly drifting, drifting away. And it feels like I'm drowning, pulling against the stream.

more time. Make a make it very clear to you. 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An honor of me share to you. Me not unfair to you. Woman, I want to really make you know that I will always join here to you. But me know me not no fear to you. Me stand up like a man and I'll be there because I care for you. Long time you're telling me not a girl I come here to you. Woman, if you leave me now, I'm gonna shed a lot of tears for you. You want to breathe and still you're not exhaling. So you want to leave God's relationship.